0: road when you're missing home. 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

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Your love I'm lost in. And I'm tired of being so exhausted. Your love I'm lost in. 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

0: 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I can't go on. You can't go on.
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